And where you gonna go? Not that I care. And who can you trust now that I'm not there?

where you can fail at your job, get fired, rehired, and get a $700 billion.

0: 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Welcome to America.
1: The following message is brought to you by Viacom.
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0: In other words,
2: situation.
0: Taken by a pretty face.
3: Somebody's watching you.
0: Welcome to America. Hook up later at the iPhone.

Welcome to America. One of our greatest exports was a thing called jazz.

0: No arguing.
1: With the book.
2: When am I gonna learn something new?
0: There is no arguing.
1: With the book.
3: Who's gonna teach it to me?
2: You?
0: There is no arguing.
1: With the book.
2: What's that outside my window to you?

Welcome to America. Go to school to become a celebrity. But don't be late. Everybody and their mama got a sex tape. Welcome to America. We snatch bass players, not purses. Keep playing.

0: friend.
1: 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We're gonna play a